Stand for all the roads that I've chosen. Stand for all the words that I've spoken.

0: Rebecca Bangfield med Untangling.
1: Don't think I know you. Don't think I ever will. Am I in love with you? Well, I don't know still. It may sound strange, but I'm warning you. I may not be that nice.